I want you to get together. I want you to get together. I want you to get together. Put your hands together one time. I want you to get together. 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

0: Damn, wasn't nothing like the ghetto parties. 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
0: 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Make a choice.
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3: 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And any DJ want to strife with disrespect, we are gonna show them how we deal with like

Hello, Mr. Postman. 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

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I implore your miraculous intercession. Whisper to me. Help me to always trust as you did in God our Father's great love for me, so that in your fragrant path

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I was smooth, MJ, Billy died last May, couldn't hold back, tears swept up and drank away, call me back and tell me things, tell me that I'm fucking great, best rapper to fucking live, tell me that I make you proud, tell me that you want my kids, tell me, love is just a fucking sin, désolé, désolé, sorry, sorry, all again.

I felt bad. 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
4: It was Wright who was one of the people who made me conscious of the need to struggle. You understand what I mean? Even though later I come up and say, well, man, I don't agree with that. Still, in the sense of him describing and analyzing the whole existence of black people as an oppressed nation, that's priceless.
5: Yo, in the spirit of Richard Wright, black

0: range, know what it's like, right?
1: Problem that Wright understood is that black men have to deal with tremendous problems every day of their lives, and yet nobody understands that. And if you don't understand those problems, you can't have any sympathy. So what he wants us to do is to shock us into recognition.

Children looking up from down below us. Funny how the man who lived underground won him over. Labeled the outsider when my pen became the loner. And it was single-handedly juggling like it's Noah. Black boy, native son, black boy. Yeah, black boy, native son, black boy. Spirit of Richard Wright, one time.